0: Hey guys, this is Super Ray.
1: And this is Tab, and this is our new single, On a State of Trance.
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You know that I need a woman. 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Please don't you do it to me, baby. Please don't you do it to me. 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

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You got blood on your face, a big disgrace. Waving your banner all over the place. We will.

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We

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